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Kicking off another 10 in a row hit streak. 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

0: Appropriations Committee Wednesday night as part of the fiscal year 2027 Interior, Environment, and Related Agencies Appropriations Bill. The legislation was approved by the Appropriations Committee on Wednesday and will now move to the full House of Representatives for consideration. If approved, it could mean $1 million for the town of Bath and Berkeley Springs Water Works. Berkeley Springs Water Works currently services 1,526 customers and is approaching facility runtimes of 20 hours per day. As Morgan County begins to absorb growth like the rest of the Eastern Panhandle, updates to the aging infrastructure are necessary to maintain reliable operations and support a reasonable amount of population growth. That was from a statement from Congressman Moore's office. A West Virginia native, Nick Saban, and former WVU President Gordon Gee testified in front of the Senate Committee on Commerce, Science, and Transportation on Wednesday in favor of the Protect College Sports Act. Here's what Nick Saban had to say.
1: What is our guiding principles for the future of college athletics, including Olympic, women, and non-revenue sports? You know, I've spent my adult life in college athletics. I believe in it. I've seen people come, young people come in the program, need structure, need discipline, need coaching, need academic support, need accountability, and I've seen them leave with a degree, a career, a family, and a better chance to be successful in life. I think the current system that we have in college athletics right now makes it more and more difficult to do these things. We've moved away from development to focusing on money and not life skills.
0: The bill aims to reform many of the recent changes to college sports, such as NIL earnings and the expanded transfer portal. The Judicial Vacancy Advisory Commission is currently receiving applications to fill the vacancy on the 27th Judicial Circuit. That's Berkeley and Morgan counties. The vacancy is left by Judge R. Stephen Redding, who retired after 8 years of service on the bench. For more information about the application process, please call the Office of General Counsel at 304-558-2000. For the Panhandle News Network, we hope you have a wonderful summer weekend. At your news, I'm Clint Gage.
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3: 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On 81 between Winchester, Martinsburg, and Hagerstown, there are no accidents. 70, Hancock, Hagerstown, Myersville, and Frederick lanes are open. You merge onto southbound 270, and it's not bad. Traffic slows south of Hyattstown. The rest of the ride of the lane divide, it's fine. 15, riding through Luckett's, traffic's getting busy. The rest of the ride of Leesburg's good. And Route 9 out of Martinsburg to Charlestown, it's not bad. Traffic slows Harper's Ferry Road after Cider Mill Road to Hillsboro, and you're going to slow when you get to the Berlin Turnpike. I'm Allie Oakley with traffic.
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4: Here's your Panhandle News Network forecast. Today will bring partly sunny skies with a high of 90. Tonight, expect mainly clear conditions with a low of 62. Tomorrow, anticipate partly sunny weather once again with a high of 91. With your exclusive AccuWeather forecast, I'm meteorologist Joe Lundberg on Cool 92.9.
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Cool 92.9, Morgan County's greatest hits. It's Friday. We made it to Friday. And the temperature's just gotten hotter and hotter as we went through the week. Today we'll see a high of 90 with partly sunny skies. One thing, the blue skies have been amazing. It's going to be pretty warm this weekend. Then it's going to drop down in temperature a little bit and then hot again next weekend. So better than being 30 degrees and then 90. It makes sense this time of the year to be 80s and 90s. Here's Hall & Oates, Out of Touch on Cool 92.9.

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92.9, Morgan County's greatest hits. Danielle with you till 10 this morning. And let's go back to 1986 now with Paul Simon. Awesome video with him and Chevy Chase. It's pretty cool. It's You Can Call Me Al on Cool 92.9.

Morgan County's greatest hits are on Cool 92.9 at 6:22, currently 54 degrees. Are you a Paul Simon fan? Well, Paul Simon, the Quiet Celebration concert was filmed at the singer's August stop last year in Seattle. In a trailer for the new film coming out, Paul admits he has no idea how performing live could be done following a 7-year hiatus and struggles with hearing problems. Paul Simon,

0: The Quiet Celebration concert premieres on Disney Plus and Hulu on June 26th and has a companion LP dropping on October 9th. So that's for all you Paul Simon fans. Now, how would you like to escape and explore this summer? 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
2: 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On 81, between Winchester, Martinsburg, and Hagerstown, there are no accidents. 70, it's okay. Between Hancock, Hagerstown, South Mountain, and Frederick, all lanes are open. You merge onto southbound 270, you got heavy traffic south of Urbana to Hinestown, and then you're going to be fine toward the lane divide. 15 across Point of Rocks, Luckett's to Leesburg, that looks fine. And Route 9 out of Martinsburg to Charlestown, there are no crashes. Traffic is going to slow when you get to Sagal Road to Harper's Ferry Road, heavy into Hillsboro, heavy Percival Road to the Berlin Turnpike, pretty heavy on your way toward Hamilton Station. I'm Allie Oakley with traffic.
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3: Here's your Panhandle News Network forecast. Today will bring partly sunny skies with a high of 90. Tonight, expect mainly clear conditions with a low of 62. Tomorrow, anticipate partly sunny weather once again with a high of 91. With your exclusive AccuWeather forecast, I'm meteorologist Joe Lundberg on Cool 92.9.
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92.9, Morgan County's greatest hits. From 1976, Gary Wright, Dreamweaver. It's 6:33, 54 degrees. When you travel, do you like to get out and explore the city for hours? Or do you prefer to just lounge by the pool until the sun goes down? We'll talk about it coming up. Right now, here's Big Mountain on Cool 92.9.

0: Cool 92.9, Morgan County's greatest hits. Partly sunny today, a high of 90. Right now, it's 54. When you travel, do you like to get out and explore the city for hours every day? Or do you prefer just lounging by the pool until the sun goes down? There's a new travel trend that's gaining traction after an author talked about it on Instagram. It's called a plop vacation, or some people call it fly and flop, or flop and drop. It's got all kinds of names. Instead of cramming your trip full of sightseeing, excursions, and packed itinerary, the idea is basically just plop. You find a beach chair, a hammock, or a comfortable spot and spend your vacation relaxing. Travel experts say people often come home from vacations feeling exhausted because they're trying to do everything. The plop vacation has no pressure or packed schedule. It's just rest and relaxation, and everyone can just enjoy a plop vacation. Single people, couples, even people with kids. Just pack a bag with everything your family needs for the day and enjoy not having to carry it all over the city. Now, I think my family, I don't know anything different. My aunt had, when we first started going to Myrtle Beach when I was in fifth grade, my aunt and my dad and my uncle would rent a place. And that's basically what we would do. We would go to the beach and then we'd come back to the pool. We ate at home. We had burgers one day. We'd have sandwiches, all that kind of stuff. We would take one evening and go out to eat. And then another evening we would go-karting. And we would go mini golfing. But that bit right there is basically the extent of our vacations. And I didn't hate that. Just relaxing. Like, isn't that what it's supposed to be about? Now, if you're going to a new place, if you're going to some place that you've never been before and you want to see some sights and everything, I get that. But yeah, just having a plop vacation, I think the reason why we always had a plop vacation, that they're calling it now, is because it saved a lot of money when you have five people in a family and eating out every night. Even back then, that became pretty costly.
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2: 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On 81 between Winchester, Martinsburg, and Hagerstown, I don't see any accidents. Traffic looks pretty good. 70 between Hancock, Hagerstown, Myersville, and Frederick. All lanes are open. You merge onto southbound 270. It's heavy before and after Hyattstown, then you're going to be fine to the lane divide. 15 Point of Rocks, Luckett's to Leesburg. It's a nice ride right now. Route 9, and that's where your party is. Traffic is going to slow before you get to Sagal Road. It's going to stay heavy past Harper's Ferry Road, heavy into Hillsboro. Traffic slows when you get to Percival Road to the Berlin Turnpike, and traffic is going to slow when you get to Hamilton Station. Route 7, Winchester to Leesburg. You're good to go. I'm Allie Oakley with traffic.
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4: Here's your Panhandle News Network forecast. Today will bring partly sunny skies with a high of 90. Tonight, expect mainly clear conditions with a low of 62. Tomorrow, anticipate partly sunny weather once again with a high of 91. With your exclusive AccuWeather forecast, I'm meteorologist Joe Lundberg on Cool 92.9.
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0: 92.9, Morgan County's greatest hits. Hi, I'm Danielle, and we are making it through a Friday. The weekend is close at hand. Partly sunny today, a high of 90. Right now it's 54, and this community update's brought to you by Clark's Home Furnishings. This evening from 5 to 8, it's Mountain State Cruisers Monthly Cruise-In at Berkeley Springs State Park. Pleasant View Community Center second annual Cruise-In for a Cause is tomorrow from 3 to 6 at Pleasant View Community Center. Also, Morgan County Parks and Recreation's 2026 Summer Volleyball League is under registration now for girls entering the 6th grade through 12th. The league will run June 14th through July 9th. The cost is free. Hey, Girlfriend Weekend kicked off yesterday, and there are events throughout the day today through Sunday. Activities include Berkeley Springs and Town of Bath business, women-owned businesses weekend specials, Self-Care Saturday with the Wellness Festival from 10 to 3, and more. Hancock Lions Club Breakfast in the Park tomorrow at Woodmire Park in Hancock. And today's the last day to register for the Morgan County Starting Points Baby Shower that's coming up next Thursday from 5 to 7:30. You must be a resident in Morgan County expecting a baby or have a baby in the last year. And you can call Morgan County Starting Points to register. Berkeley Springs Art Book Fair is tomorrow from noon to 5 at the Mac Ice House. And Saturday and Sunday at 10 a.m., it's weekend yoga at Berkeley Springs State Park. 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
2: 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On 81, between Winchester, Martinsburg, and Hagerstown, there are no accidents even getting into Greencastle. 70 is fine. Hancock, Hagerstown, Myersville to ride in toward Frederick lanes are open. Merging onto southbound 270, traffic slows south of Urbana into Hyattstown, and pretty busy also on the approach to Montgomery Village Avenue. 15 across Point of Rocks, not bad. Luckett's, it's pretty heavy. The rest of the ride to Leesburg, it's good. Route 9, traffic is going to slow when you get to Sagal Road to Harper's Ferry Road. Pretty heavy when you get to Percival Road to the Berlin Turnpike, as well as Hamilton Station. I'm Allie Oakley with traffic.
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12: Here's your Panhandle News Network forecast. Today will bring partly sunny skies with a high of 90. Tonight, expect mainly clear conditions with a low of 62. Tomorrow, anticipate partly sunny weather once again with a high of 91. With your exclusive AccuWeather forecast, I'm meteorologist Joe Lundberg on Cool 92.9.
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2: Good Friday morning. It is June 5th, 2026. With your news, I'm Clint Gage. The town of Bath is among nine around the state awarded community project funding, according to Congressman Riley Moore's office. The funding was passed out of the House Appropriations Committee Wednesday night as part of the fiscal year 2027 Interior, Environment, and Related Agencies Appropriations Bill. The legislation was approved by the Appropriations Committee on Wednesday.

0: Peak women and non-revenue sports. You know, I've spent my adult life in college athletics. I believe in it. I've seen people come, young people come in the program, need structure, need discipline, need coaching, need academic support, need accountability. And I've seen them leave with a degree, a career, a family, and a better chance to be successful in life. I think the current system that we have in college athletics right now makes it more and more difficult to do these things. We've moved away from development to focusing on money and not life skills.
1: The bill aims to reform many of the recent changes to college sports, such as NIL earnings and the expanded transfer portal. The Judicial Vacancy Advisory Commission is currently receiving applications to fill the vacancy on the 27th Judicial Circuit. That's Berkeley and Morgan counties. The vacancy is left by Judge R. Stephen Redding, who retired after 8 years of service on the bench. For more information about the application process, please call the Office of General Counsel at 304-558-2000. For the Panhandle News Network, we hope you have a wonderful summer weekend. At your news, I'm Clint Gage.
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3: 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On 81 between Winchester, Martinsburg, and Hagerstown, there are no accidents. Traffic looks like it's good. It's just going to be a little bit heavy on the northbound side heading up towards 70. 70 between Hancock, Hagerstown, Myersville, and Frederick. Lanes are open. Emerge onto southbound 270, and traffic slows out of Urbana to Hinestown. 27 Ridge Road up and onto 370 and on the spur. 340 between Frederick, Harper's Ferry, Charlestown, not bad. Route 9, traffic slows when you get to Sagal Road to Harper's Ferry Road. Very heavy when you get to Percival Road to the Berlin Turnpike and Hamilton Station. And Route 7, traffic slows Hamilton Station Road, and that's going to take you past Route 9. I'm Allie Oakley with traffic.
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4: Here's your Panhandle News Network forecast. Today will bring partly sunny skies with a high of 90. Tonight, expect mainly clear conditions with a low of 62. Tomorrow, anticipate partly sunny weather once again with a high of 91. With your exclusive AccuWeather forecast, I'm meteorologist Joe Lundberg on Cool 92.9.
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92.9, Morgan County's greatest hits. 7:09, I'm Danielle. 56 degrees, and today's your last day to get on those WV bargains. Got some great ones on there. We got a Serenity Day Spa and Salon gift certificate, a $300 one starting at $145. 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

92.9, Morgan County's greatest hits, 718. It is currently 54 degrees, getting up, 56 degrees, getting up to a high of 90. We're going to be talking about donuts coming up after the hike.

0: Morgan County's greatest hits are on Cool 92.9. It's 722, 59 degrees, getting up to a high of 90. I don't know who comes up with these national days of this or that or whatever, but whoever planned National Cheese Day yesterday and National Donut Day today is being pretty dangerous, because that's a lot of good food within 2 days. Today is National Donut Day, which means it can and should be Donut Day at your office, place of business, or even just taking them home to your family. Now, some deals. Krispy Kreme, we have one of those. I guess the closest one to us is in Hagerstown. They're offering customers one free donut of their choice. No purchase necessary. You can also get in a dozen original glazed donuts for $2 with the purchase of any dozen at the regular price. Dunkin', which we have all around the four state, Dunkin' will give out a free donut with the purchase of any beverage. Those are a few of the national chains. Your local shop may be running promotions as well. I know one I'm going to throw out, that Charlotte's Cafe. They do some good filled donuts right there. We got some other good places in the area. Well, a while back, the donut addicts at Thrillist.com put out a rundown of 24 classic donuts ranked from best to worst. And this is how they ranked them. You can agree with them, disagree. I disagree. I'm a picky, picky donut eater. I do not like the number one best donut, and that's glazed. I don't like just a regular glazed donut. Never have. And it has to have something on it. I've discovered in recent years, I like to have some kind of icing or something on there, but just a glazed donut, no. On there too is rainbow sprinkles, raspberry jelly. That's a no for me. Apple fritters, donut holes, chocolate frosted, crumb cake, blueberry cake. I do like a blueberry cake donut. Glazed twist and a sugar twist, Boston cream. I don't like anything. I am so picky. I'm telling you, nothing with filling. Boston cream, French cruller. I love those. Powdered sugar. You can't go wrong with them. Bear claws. My favorite is maple glazed. Oh my goodness. When I lived in Knoxville, Tennessee, because I went to school there, and then my husband and I lived there before we moved back home here. I was pregnant with my daughter, Kari, and we were right up the road from a Krispy Kreme, and they had Krispy Kreme maple glazed, and that is on the top of my list. Strawberry frosted's on the list, chocolate cake, lemon jelly, coconut cake, and just a good old plain cake. And now I want a donut. How about you?
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2: 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On 81 between Winchester, Martinsburg, and Hagerstown, there are no accidents, but it is quite busy where 70 and 81 come together. It's, you know, a lot of activity. 70, I don't see any crashes here. Hancock, Hagerstown to Frederick. Northbound 15, pretty heavy at Patrick Street to Rosemont. Southbound side, slow south of Urbana past Hyattstown. 27 Ridge Road to 370, 15 Point of Rocks, kind of busy there. Southbound, pretty heavy underway to Limestone School Road. And Route 9, traffic is going to slow after the West Virginia, Virginia line to Harper's Ferry Road. And pretty heavy Percival Road to the Berlin Turnpike. Route 7 slowing before and after Route 9. I'm Allie Oakley with traffic.
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3: Here's your Panhandle News Network forecast. Today will bring partly sunny skies with a high of 90. Tonight, expect mainly clear conditions with a low of 62. Tomorrow, anticipate partly sunny weather once again with a high of 91. With your exclusive AccuWeather forecast, I'm meteorologist Joe Lundberg on Cool 92.9.
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92.9, Morgan County's greatest hits, 59 degrees, getting up to a high of 90 today, 7:32. I'm Danielle, and coming up, we'll have some cool news. Right now, it's Madonna on Cool 92.9.

0: 92.9 Morgan County's greatest hits. It's 7:36. Currently 59 degrees. Partly sunny today. It's going to be a hot one. High of 90.
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0: An 85-year-old movie theater employee in Maryville, Tennessee. And yes, that's how you say that because I lived there. That's where my husband and I first got married. That's where our first house was, Maryville. She has received more than $146,000 from strangers after a video of her working during a shift went viral. She works at a movie theater, 85 years old. I saw the video and she's pulling like the trash bin along. Mary Ellen, who has worked at the theater for 45 years, was filmed hauling a trash bag and pushing a cleaning cart by customer Brooklyn, who later launched a crowdfund to help her retire. Brooklyn says she was inspired by Mary Ellen's work ethic despite not knowing her personally and set a fundraising goal of $200,000, and more than 7,500 people contributed, helping raise over $146,000 before donations were paused. Brooklyn later surprised her with the total, telling her she deserved every bit of the money. Mary Ellen, who also helps people experiencing homelessness and supports her local church, thanked donors in a video message. She says she has been overwhelmed by the generosity and feels blessed by the support she's received. And according to the theater's manager, the decision about when to retire will be entirely up to Mary Ellen. And that is your cool news.
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2: 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On 81, between Winchester, Martinsburg, and Hagerstown, no accidents. Traffic's going to slow in Williamsport. 70 looks good. Hancock, Hagerstown, South Mountain. The rest of the ride to Frederick. Northbound 15, traffic slows at 70, and that's going to take you up to Rosemont. Southbound 270, traffic slows in Urbana past Hydestown. There was an accident on the southbound side near Montgomery Village Avenue and on the spur. 15 Point of Rocks, Luckett's to Leesburg. It's fine. Route 9, traffic is going to slow when you get to Sagal Road to Harper's Ferry Road. Pretty heavy on your way to the Berlin Turnpike and Hamilton Station. And Route 7, after you pass Hamilton Station and get past Route 9, traffic is still going to be heavy. I'm Allie Oakley with traffic.
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15: Here's your Panhandle News Network forecast. Today will bring partly sunny skies with a high of 90. Tonight, expect mainly clear conditions with a low of 62. Tomorrow, anticipate partly sunny weather once again with a high of 91. With your exclusive AccuWeather forecast, I'm meteorologist Joe Lundberg on Cool 92.9.
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0: 92.9, Morgan County's greatest hits, 7:50. Welcome to Friday, almost the weekend. Just going to make it through today. It's going to be a hot one, partly sunny, high of 90. There is so much going on, whether it's events or, you know, giveaways here on our station. Tomorrow's our big ATV giveaway at Timbrook Honda of Winchester. We'll all be there. So if you did not get an email or get a chance to sign up, join us tomorrow at 10 a.m. for a last chance registration. And also wrapping up today is our WV Bargains. It's been going on all week long. It's like eBay, but with local goods. And you can go to our website, 929WXDC.com, and click on the WV Bargains on there, and it'll take you to the page, and you'll see bargains from all over the state of West Virginia. Our local one is Martinsburg, but Cumberland is just a little drive up the road, and they have a whole list of great deals, including furniture and other things. Now, when it comes to the Martinsburg bargains, there is in Martinsburg a place called Thanks for Playing, which has the card games that like Magic the Gathering, stuff my husband loves to do, gaming, that kind of stuff. And there's a $500 gift certificate on there right now for just the current bid is $200. 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There is a lot of bids, but the prices are still reasonable. 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
2: 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On 81, between Winchester, Martinsburg, and Hagerstown, there are no accidents. 70 is fine. Hancock, Hagerstown, Myersville to Frederick. Northbound side of 15, traffic slows at 70, and that's going to take you up to Rosemont. Southbound side, heavy underway to Patrick Street. Southbound 270, your delays are out of Urbana past Hightstown. And then traffic is going to slow after you pass Germantown Road, and that's going to take you to 370 and on the 270 spur. 15 Point of Rocks, not bad. It's going to slow when you get south of Limestone School Road. And Route 9, traffic slows on the approach to Harper's Ferry Road, Hillsboro, Berlin, Turnpike, Hamilton Station, and Route 7 after Hamilton Station Road to get past Route 9. Traffic is going to be heavy. I'm Allie Oakley with traffic.
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16: Here's your Panhandle News Network forecast. Today will bring partly sunny skies with a high of 90. Tonight, expect mainly clear conditions with a low of 62. Tomorrow, anticipate partly sunny weather once again with a high of 91. With your exclusive AccuWeather forecast, I'm meteorologist Joe Lundberg on Cool 92.9.
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2: Good Friday morning. It is June 5th, 2026. With your news, I'm Clint Gage. The town of Bath is among nine around the state awarded community project funding, according to Congressman Riley Moore's office. The funding was passed out of the House Appropriations Committee Wednesday night as part of the fiscal year 2027 Interior, Environment, and Related Agencies Appropriations Bill. The legislation was approved by the Appropriations Committee on Wednesday and will now move to the full House of Representatives for consideration. If approved, it could mean $1 million for the town of Bath and Berkeley Springs Waterworks. Berkeley Springs Waterworks currently services 1,526 customers and is approaching facility runtimes of 20 hours per day. As Morgan County begins to absorb growth like the rest of the Eastern Panhandle, updates to the aging infrastructure are necessary to maintain reliable operations and support a reasonable amount of population growth. That was from a statement from Congressman Moore's office. A West Virginia native, Nick Saban, and former WVU President Gordon Gee testified in front of the Senate Committee on Commerce, Science, and Transportation on Wednesday in favor of the Protect College Sports Act. Here's what Nick Saban had to say.
3: What is our guiding principles for the future of college athletics, including Olympic, women, and non-revenue sports? You know, I've spent my adult life in college athletics. I believe in it. I've seen people come, young people come in the program, need structure, need discipline, need coaching, need academic support, need accountability, and I've seen them leave with a degree, a career, a family, and a better chance to be successful in life. I think the current system that we have in college athletics right now makes it more and more difficult to do these things. We've moved away from development to focusing on money and not life skills.
2: The bill aims to reform many of the recent changes to college sports, such as NIL earnings and the expanded transfer portal. The Judicial Vacancy Advisory Commission is currently receiving applications to fill the vacancy on the 27th Judicial Circuit. That's Berkeley and Morgan counties. The vacancy is left by Judge R. Stephen Redding, who retired after 8 years of service on the bench. For more information about the application process, please call the office.

0: bring it in and get a quote in minutes, plus access to thousands of products beyond what's in store and on at Lowe's.com. Right now from the Lowe's Pros Desk. On 81 between Winchester, Martinsburg, and Hagerstown, it's okay. I mean, a little heavy through Williamsport on that northbound side. There were no accidents reported to us. 70 between Hancock, Hagerstown, Myersville, not bad. Northbound 15 through Frederick, traffic's heavy. Southbound 270, Urbana to Hinestown, traffic's heavy. Then you're going to slow 27 Ridge Road to 370 and the 270 Spur. I don't see any problems here. 15 Point of Rocks, it is going to get a little bit busy through Luckett's, and then south of Limestone School Road, it's going to stay heavy to get past White's Ferry. Route 9, yeah, it's heavy at Harper's Ferry, Roadside or Mill Road to Hillsboro, and you're lined up for the Berlin Turnpike as well as Hamilton Station. I'm Allie Oakley with traffic.
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2: Here's your Panhandle News Network forecast. Today will bring partly sunny skies with a high of 90. Tonight, expect mainly clear conditions with a low of 62. Tomorrow, anticipate partly sunny weather once again with a high of 91. With your exclusive AccuWeather forecast, I'm meteorologist Joe Lundberg on Cool 92.9.
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92.9, Morgan County's greatest hits. Good morning, I'm Danielle. 8:09, 62 degrees, getting up to a high of 90 today. And this weekend, relive the iconic 80s with Casey Kasem's American Top 40 80s, featuring countdowns of the original broadcast. 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Sunday mornings from 7 to 11 right here on Cool 92.9. Coming up, we've got Back in the Day and Community Conversations with Happy Roan from the Berkeley Springs Morgan County Chamber. Right now, it's Richard Marks on Cool 92.9.

Rise and Shine. 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

92.9, Morgan County's greatest hits. 8:17, currently 63 degrees. I'm Danielle. Something about that song, when it comes on, everybody, it makes everybody dance and happy. Last week, I went to see the artist Charlie Puth in concert. He's amazing singer and musician. And before the concert, they played that song and everybody in the place was singing along. And you could look around and see people dancing. Coming up, we'll go back in the day. Right now, here's the Cranberries with Linger on Cool 92.9.

0: Morgan County's greatest hits are on Cool 92.9 from 1994. That's the Cranberries. It's 8:22, partly sunny, high of 90 today. And right now it's 63.
1: 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Let's go back in the day.
0: 70 years ago in 1956, Elvis went on the Milton Berle show and thrust his waist at the camera. It caused so much controversy that from then on, cameras would only shoot him from the waist up. 61 years ago in 1965, I Can't Get No Satisfaction by the Rolling Stones was released. 58 years ago in 1968, Robert F. Kennedy was shot at the Ambassador Hotel in L.A. just after winning the California Democratic primary. 45 years ago in 1981, the CDC reported the first cases of AIDS. 44 years ago in 1982, Sophia Loren finished serving a 17-day sentence in an Italian jail for tax evasion, but she got some delayed justice in 2013 when the Italian Supreme Court finally cleared her of the charges. 24 years ago in 2002, a 14-year-old Elizabeth Smart was kidnapped right out of her bedroom by two homeless men. She was found alive and well 9 months later, just 18 miles away from her Salt Lake City home. 22 years ago in 2004, Jennifer Lopez married Mark Anthony. Their divorce was finalized 10 years later. 17 years ago in 2009, The Hangover was released. 15 years ago in 2011, Teen Wolf premiered on MTV. It ran for 6 seasons. And 13 years ago in 2013, Edward Snowden leaked classified documents to The Guardian to blow the whistle on the U.S. government spying on their own people. And that is your Back in the Day.
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2: 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Not bad. Traffic slows to an accident on the northbound side of Williamsport and Route 11. Beyond that, Mogginsville, Green, Castle, and Chambersburg, you're fine. 70 between Hancock, Hagerstown, Myersville. Not bad. Northbound 15, very heavy getting through Frederick. Southbound 270, traffic slows out of Urbana to Hinestown, 15 Point of Rocks, not bad there either. Traffic is going to slow south of Limestone School Road and Route 9, very heavy on the approach to the Berlin Turnpike, busy at Hamilton Station and Route 7 past Route 9, traffic's heavy. I'm Allie Oakley with traffic.
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3: Here's your Panhandle News Network forecast. Today will bring partly sunny skies with a high of 90. Tonight, expect mainly clear conditions with a low of 62. Tomorrow, anticipate partly sunny weather once again with a high of 91. With your exclusive AccuWeather forecast, I'm meteorologist Joe Lundberg on Cool 92.9.
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0: 92.9, Morgan County's greatest hits. Good morning to you on this Friday. We're expecting a high of 90. It's going to be a hot one out there today. Partly sunny skies. Right now, it's warming up and it's 64.
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0: And it's a happy Friday with Happy Rome from the Berkeley Springs Morgan County Chamber.
2: Good morning.
0: And you're not in any kind of jacket or sweater or anything this morning.
2: No, I think I'm going to be needing to take clothes. Wait, no, I'm not taking clothes off. I mean, it's going to be 90 today.
0: Yeah. These mornings throw me off. I don't know about you. It's like getting up
2: at five.
0: And it's 50, and I'm like, I have short sleeves on. I'm like, I'm not bringing a jacket. Because when I leave, it's going to be hot in my car.
2: Yes. Yeah, no, it's perfect right now, actually. If you could stay around this and, 65, 70, still have a little bit of spring, but 90. Okay. Hey, we'll take it.
0: Yeah.
2: Right.
0: Especially if you are a suntanner or like to go in the pool. Mm-hmm. This is good weather for that.
2: This is perfect. Yeah. I was out gardening last night and it was pretty warm. I definitely was ready for my hot shower and cool drink when I was done.
0: Yeah.
2: Yeah.
0: So on Wednesday, you guys had a chamber mixer.
2: We did. And it was lovely. It was at the Cardinal Bar, who serves great drinks and great hot dogs. And that one of our members brought a guitar and we had a few sing-alongs. And it was a lot of fun. Yes.
0: And so for people that don't know, never been to a mixer, because you have a couple throughout the year. Mm-hmm. What is a mixer?
2: So it's really an opportunity to talk to somebody maybe you've never talked to before. Mm-hmm. You're going to see a lot of friends because, of course, it's the chamber. So members and non-members were welcome. But most of the people who showed up were members. Uh-huh. So you're going to see a lot of people you know and maybe some people you don't know. You know, we had a member who just joined this past week. Uh-huh. And she was really excited to come and start meeting people and start getting to know our community. So, again, people enjoyed the beverages, people enjoyed the hot dogs, and people sang very loudly.
0: Yeah.
2: Some better than others.
0: The difference between that and the meeting, I would say from my experience, is that, yes, I've met a lot of people through the chamber meetings, mm-hmm. the monthly meetings, but it's like you have a guest speaker usually.
2: Right.
0: So we're there and we kind of chat a little bit, but you don't get to go around the room and actually talk to a lot of different people.
2: Exactly.
0: Because sometimes the speaker might go a little longer or something like that. And people are having to go back to work because it's at that noon hour.
2: Exactly.
0: So
2: having
0: those kind of events
2: is
0: really good.
2: It's just relaxed. Mm-hmm. It's just really relaxed. And somebody said, well, what are we supposed to do? I said, relax and enjoy yourself.
0: I know, we're so used to having some kind of agenda or schedule or something.
2: Yeah, and someone said, do you want to speak? I said, no, this isn't about me. This is about you guys.
0: Yeah.
2: So, it was a great day, and there's so much going on at the Chamber. Of course, last Friday, we helped out with the Food Truck Festival, which was fantastic and delicious.
0: Beautiful weather.
2: It was beautiful weather, and the food was amazing. And we also kicked off our logo contest, so voting is open now. There has been much drama on Facebook over the logo contest. It's very interesting the way technology has progressed because last year we had no AI-generated logos entered whatsoever. And this year we had a bunch. And, of course, we didn't have rules in place because we weren't really thinking about that. And we weeded out the ones that were obviously, and we did the best that we could with the information we could get to try and narrow the top four and make sure that they were not AI generated. Now, there's much discussion. Some people saying that one is, that one isn't.
0: I saw that one. Yeah.
2: One of the artist's grandmother has come on saying this is his original sketch. This is,
0: grandma.
2: Yes. Yes.
0: Oh,
2: it's,
0: wow.
2: It's lovely.
0: Yeah.
2: But it's also, look, I agree completely that we want to make sure that it's human people doing it. This year, we're doing the best we can with that. And also, as important as the logo is, and I think it's important because I'm the one who's going to be, putting it all over everything. Everybody take a deep breath.
0: Yeah. It's a logo.
2: It's a logo. And it is important. And we do care about it. And also, take a deep breath, maybe take two deep breaths before you post something on Facebook.
0: Another thing I noticed on Facebook is everybody's like, I like two, I like three, mm-hmm. I like, and then every so often I'd see, go to this page, go to this page.
2: I'm trying to keep up because you have to go to our website to vote.
0: It doesn't count on Facebook.
2: It doesn't count on Facebook. No, it's one vote per email. And yes, we do check. We do weed out the extra ones. There are a few people who've been voting extra times, and those won't count in the long run. But just it takes 2 seconds. You look at the four designs, you decide which one's your favorite, you enter your name and your email address, and really that's just so that we can make sure that people aren't duplicating their entries. And then you choose which one you like, and that's it. So it's fun, and it's you can be part of it. And that's the other thing. If you think one of them is AI, if you think one of them you don't like, vote.
0: Yeah, don't vote for it.
2: Yeah.
0: That's how so, your opinion can be shared.
2: Exactly, exactly. Yeah. So, and if you don't vote, don't complain later if, you know, you don't like the one that was chosen.
0: Yeah.
2: So, no, it's, I think all of the designs are great. I think any of them would make a great t-shirt and logo for everything. And we're going to have more guidelines in place for next year about AI. We'll figure that out. So, so it's been a busy weekend.
0: Yeah, for sure. And it just gets busier with your email blast.
2: It does. Yes. So much happening. So many events. There's Hey Girlfriend Weekend this weekend. Mm-hmm. So there's a lot happening there. It's anything you could possibly want to do is in our email blast. So, you know, I'm not even going to try to I don't think I have breath left today. So go to our website, berkeleyspringschamber.com. Click on our newsletter button. You can read the one that came out yesterday. You can sign up to get it in your inbox. There's a lot of great information. So I took my mother yesterday for a colonoscopy at our local hospital, War Memorial Hospital, which is a wonderful hospital. Unfortunately, I've been in the ER a couple too many times recently, but I'm not going to do that anymore. And first of all, the staff was amazing. Everybody took such good care of her. This is your reminder. If you need to schedule a colonoscopy, now's the time. If you needed a sign, here it is. But I was talking to one of the nurses, and she asked what I did, and I told her, and she said, "That's what I know your voice from." I have been sitting here going, "How do I know her voice? I know her voice somehow. I listen to you every Friday on the radio." So this is a hello and a thank you to all of the nurses and the staff at War Memorial for all of the hard work that you do. And, Valley Health, they do a great job. Mm-hmm. So we appreciate you and thank you for taking care of my mama.
0: Yep.
2: And like I said, if anybody needed a sign, go and schedule your colonoscopy.
0: My mom's getting hers the 20th of July.
2: So. All right. See?
0: Yep, it's that time of the year.
2: Yep. And mine's coming up. So
0: mine was last year at this time.
2: Okay,
0: so yeah.
2: Good. Yeah.
0: Summertime's a good time to do it.
2: You can just sit outside and let the heat bake it out of you, right?
0: All right. Happy. Tell us your contact info.
2: Absolutely. So you can find us on our website. Like I said, berkeleyspringschamber.com. You can vote for the logo contest. You can find out more about our members and all that good stuff. And then you can also find us all over social media. You can find us on Facebook for Apple Butter Festival WV or for the Chamber. And the Chamber also has Instagram and LinkedIn, which is why I'm so tired all the time.
0: All right. Have a good weekend.
2: Thanks. You too.
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9: Here's your Panhandle News Network forecast. Today will bring partly sunny skies with a high of 90. Tonight, expect mainly clear conditions with a low of 62. Tomorrow, anticipate partly sunny weather once again with a high of 91. With your exclusive AccuWeather forecast, I'm meteorologist Joe Lundberg on Cool 92.9.
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Today and tomorrow are the biggest ever Gatcrete Warehouse two-day sales. Today from noon to 6 and tomorrow 9 to 2 at Gatcrete off 522, just 5 miles south of Berkeley Springs. 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

92.9, Morgan County's greatest hits. Our Tail Wagging Tuesday pet of the week is Jasmine. Jasmine is very playful and a sweet kitty. She was found as a stray when she was a kitten, but thankfully Jasmine was rescued by a very nice lady, and now she's up for adoption. Check out more adoptable animals, including Jasmine, at the Humane Society of Morgan County. On their website, get more information, hsmc-wv.org.

0: 92.9, Morgan County's greatest hits. I'm Danielle. Good morning. It's time for some Friday food news. Dunkin' introduced its new Barbie Pink Strawberry Cold Foam yesterday, adding a pink strawberry flavor topping to select iced drinks. The limited time offer is part of the brand's summer lineup. 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Ahead of the movie's June 26th release, the meal features a drink blending Starry Lemon Lime Soda with blue raspberry syrup and strawberry boba. Hot Pockets has introduced a new line called Snack Breaks, beginning with the gooey apple pie flavor now in stores. Four additional varieties will roll out in July, bringing the total to five. The lineup includes Ultimate Cheddar, Spicy Jalapeno Popper, Melty Nacho Beef, and Cheesy Stuffed Pretzel with Bacon. They can be heated in the microwave or air fryer. And Pizza Hut has introduced a new limited time pizza called the Crispy Parm Pan Pizza. Another thing with lots of peas. Parm Pan Pizza from Pizza Hut. The item builds on the original pan crust by adding a layer of Parmesan cheese around the outer edge before baking. The process creates a crisp texture, toasted texture that contrasts with the soft interior of the classic crust. The Crispy Parm Pan Pizza starts at $10 for a medium with one topping. And that's your Friday food news.
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11: Here's your Panhandle News Network forecast. This afternoon, expect partly sunny skies with a high of 91. Tonight will be mainly clear with a low of 61. Tomorrow will bring partly sunny conditions once again with a high of 90. With your exclusive AccuWeather forecast, I'm meteorologist Joe Lundberg on Cool 92.9.
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0: 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And then tomorrow we'll be in Winchester at Timbrook Honda at the ATV giveaway. There's a last chance drawing starting at 10 a.m. So we'll see you there if you want to get in on getting the chance to win that Timbrook Honda ATV, Honda 4Trax ATV. And also we'll be giving away some prizes, playing music, and having a lot of fun. Ooh, I think that's it. Everything's at our website, 929WXDC.com. Have a great weekend, and I'll talk to you again tomorrow afternoon since I'll be at the drawing tomorrow morning. Logan will be filling in for me, and then I'll come back here and be on the air in the afternoon. And speaking of Logan, he's coming in next right here on Cool 92.9.
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Morgan County's greatest hits are on Cool 92.9, you sexy thang. Welcome to Friday. I'm Logan Scott with you at work today till 3 o'clock. Here's Stephanie Leppard on Cool 92.9.

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So GLP-1s are cutting breast cancer risks in women 45 to 80, according to new research. Here's Journey. It's Cool 92.9.

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16: Here's your Panhandle News Network forecast. This afternoon, expect partly sunny skies with a high of 91. Tonight will be mainly clear with a low of 61. Tomorrow will bring partly sunny conditions once again with a high of 90. With your exclusive AccuWeather forecast, I'm meteorologist Joe Lundberg on Cool 92.9.
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Morgan County's greatest hits are on Cool 92.9. I'm Logan Scott. 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

0: Bonnie Raitt's on Cool 92.9, Morgan County's greatest hits, your community calendar. It is the Morgan County Parks and Recreation 2026 Summer Volleyball League for girls entering the 6th through 12th grade. 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
9: Here's your Panhandle News Network forecast. This afternoon, expect partly sunny skies with a high of 91. Tonight will be mainly clear with a low of 61. Tomorrow will bring partly sunny conditions once again with a high of 90. With your exclusive

0: 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I'm meteorologist Joe Lundberg on Cool 92.9.
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Morgan County's greatest hits are on Cool 92.9. I'm Logan Scott. Thanks for hanging out with me on a finally Friday with Al Stewart's. 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

Morgan County's greatest hits are on Cool 92.9 on the commercial-free Cool Lunch Break. Hey, summer is the season for beachside cocktails and rooftop happy hours, and bartenders and mixologists are sharing which ones they expect to be everywhere this year. Do they think passion fruit margaritas and martinis will be popular?

Morgan County's greatest hits are on Cool 92.9. I'm Logan Scott as we are on the commercial-free Cool Lunch Break. Have something you want to hear? Hit me up on Facebook at 92.9 WXTC with your request. Here's John Mellencamp.

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Morgan County's greatest hits are on Cool 92.9. I'm Logan Scott. 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

Morgan County's greatest hits are on Cool 92.9. I'm Logan Scott. Thanks for hanging out with me. We're 10 in a row with You're No Good.

0: Morgan County's greatest hits are on Cool 92.9. I'm Logan Scott. 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
4: Here's your Panhandle News Network forecast. This afternoon will be mostly sunny and hot with a high of 91. Tonight will be mainly clear with a low of 60. Tomorrow is expected to be partly sunny and hot with a high of 90. Sunday will bring variable cloudiness with a chance of a thunderstorm in some areas, remaining very warm with a high of 89. With your exclusive AccuWeather forecast, I'm meteorologist Joe Lundberg on Cool 92.9.
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Morgan County's greatest hits are on Cool 92.9. I'm Logan Scott. Thanks so much for hanging out with me. She's back Monday morning, hometown mornings with Danielle, 6 to 10 a.m. powered by Dawson's Home Center. All the info you need to start your day with news, weather, and traffic updates and more. Here's Breathe.

0: Sting is on Cool 92.9. We're Morgan County's greatest hits. I'm Logan Scott. Thanks so much for hanging out with me. Your community calendar. Hey, girlfriend weekend. It's going on now through Sunday. Activities throughout Berkeley Springs and the town of Bath, including weekend specials from women-owned businesses, self-care Saturday with the Wellness Festival from 10 to 4, and more. 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
6: Here's your Panhandle News Network forecast. This afternoon will be mostly sunny and hot with a high of 91. Tonight will be mainly clear with a low of 60. Tomorrow is expected to be partly sunny and hot with a high of 90. Sunday will bring variable cloudiness with a chance of a thunderstorm in some areas, remaining very warm with a high of 89. With your exclusive AccuWeather forecast, I'm meteorologist Joe Lundberg on Cool 92.9.
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0: Twins are on Cool 92.9. I'm Logan Scott. I'm out the door. Thank you so very much for hanging out with me on a finally Friday. Back in tomorrow, starting at 10 a.m. right here. Parker Stern's coming in next to get you through the afternoon on this Friday. Morgan County's greatest hits. We're Cool 92.9. Bye now.
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You're listening to Cool 92.9. As always, if you see news happening throughout our listening area, we encourage you to let us know. 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

Morgan County's greatest hits. You're listening to Cool 92.9. Coming up, this music legend is getting unreleased music released to the public later this summer. That's coming up in 7 minutes. Right now, it's Peter Cetera.

0: Still the one here on Cool 92.9. This a big week for Prince and the Prince Estate. Minneapolis Mayor Jacob Frey has proclaimed this week as Prince Celebration Week. The city skyline will be illuminated in purple this Saturday, and all sorts of remembrance and celebration of Prince will go on throughout the weekend to coincide with the 10-year anniversary of the legend's passing. The Prince Estate has also announced that Timeless, a 10-track collection featuring previously unreleased recordings spanning from 1977 to 2016, will be coming out at the end of August. The album showcases material from Prince's legendary vault across his entire career. A new single, Stone, recorded in spring of 1995, accompanied this announcement. The estate previously released With This Tear in April, a complete Prince solo performance recorded at Paisley Park in November of 1991. The announcement coincides with Prince Celebration 2026, which takes place throughout this weekend across Paisley Park and in Minneapolis, featuring exclusive listening sessions and appearances from MPG and the Revolution members. More coming up here on Cool 92.9.
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6: Here's your Panhandle News Network forecast. Tonight, expect mainly clear skies with a low of 60. Tomorrow will bring partly sunny conditions with hot temperatures reaching a high of 90. Tomorrow night, anticipate mostly cloudy skies with warm conditions and a chance of a thundershower in a few spots with a low of 67. With your exclusive AccuWeather forecast, I'm meteorologist Jason Caterina on Cool 92.9.
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0: Morgan County's greatest hits. This is Cool 92.9. It's one of the most anticipated movie releases of the year. Christopher Nolan's The Odyssey. It has overwhelmed ticketing systems, with AMC's app nearly crashing and wait times reaching 1 hour. The $250 million film starring Matt Damon, Tom Holland, Zendaya, Anne Hathaway, and Robert Pattinson triggered massive demand when IMAX and premium large format tickets went on sale. Fandango's website also experienced delays as moviegoers scrambled for seats. Last summer, opening weekend, IMAX 70mm screenings sold out immediately despite being offered unusually far in advance. It was also revealed yesterday that the film earned an R rating from the Motion Picture Association, requiring teens to bring adult guardians to the theater. The rating remains unclear for why they went with an R, though likely stems from violence and battle sequences. Nolan's previous R-rated summer release, Oppenheimer, grossed nearly $1 billion globally. It was one of the biggest movies of 2023. More to come here on Cool 92.9.
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2: Thursday in Martinsburg, the Wolf family continued to give back following Staff Sergeant Andrew Wolf's miraculous and ongoing recovery. Andrew Wolf's mother, Melody, talked about those early days. She said she knew her son would recover. She was leaning on divine intervention. 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
3: They asked, they said, you know, what do you need? 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The president, secretary of war, anybody that we came in contact with, they prayed. And there's a lot of behind the scenes that people don't see. 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
2: 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Drivers in Maryland are getting ready to pay slightly more at the pump. The state gas tax is rising to 46.6 cents a gallon July 1st, an increase of about 6 tenths of a penny. The hike comes as gas prices are already up sharply from a year ago, topping $4 a gallon in recent weeks. For the Panhandle News Network, I'm Marcia Kovalik.
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Morgan County's greatest hits. You're on Cool 92.9. 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It's going on today. It lasts until 6, and then it's gone tomorrow from 9 until 2. It's just 5 miles south of Berkeley Springs on 522. 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

Morgan County's greatest hits here on Cool 92.9 as we get closer to getting out of work and into the weekend on this Friday afternoon. It's a hot one throughout our listening area, so a great chance for you to cool off and fill your sweet tooth with some dirty sodas from Filthy Fizz. 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
2: 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You're in good hands with Allstate. On 81 northbound, there was an incident north of Clearbrook before you got to Rest Church Road, and so traffic is going to be a little bit heavy there. The rest of the ride into Martinsburg, not bad. Traffic slows leaving 70. It's going to stay past Halfway Boulevard. Southbound side of 81, traffic slows before 40 to just thereafter. 71 westbound, traffic slows 355 over to 340. There was a crash on the ramp from Jefferson Pike to get to 340, so just watch out through there. On 15, it's pretty heavy out of Leesburg, off and on to Point of Rocks, lining up at Mountville Road. Route 9, you're lined up for the Berlin Turnpike, Hillsboro to Harper's Ferry Road. Then you're fine, Charlestown to Martinsburg. While the westbound side of 340 and Harper's Ferry is just heavy volume. I'm Allie Oakley with traffic.
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9: Here's your Panhandle News Network forecast. Tonight, expect mainly clear skies with a low of 60. Tomorrow will bring partly sunny conditions with hot temperatures reaching a high of 90. Tomorrow night, anticipate mostly cloudy skies with warm conditions and a chance of a thundershower in a few spots with a low of 67. With your exclusive AccuWeather forecast, I'm meteorologist Jason Caterina on Cool 92.9.
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1: Thursday in Martinsburg, the Wolf family continued to give back following Staff Sergeant Andrew Wolf's miraculous and ongoing recovery. Andrew Wolf's mother, Melody, talked about those early days. She said she knew her son would recover. She was leaning on divine intervention. 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
2: They said, you know, what do you need? 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We need you to use your platform for prayer. And they did that. The president, secretary of war, anybody that we came in contact with, they prayed. And there's a lot of behind the scenes that people don't see. They've been a steady support for our family.
1: 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Drivers in Maryland are getting ready to pay slightly more at the pump. The state gas tax is rising to 46.6 cents a gallon July 1st, an increase of about 6/10 of a penny. The hike comes as gas prices are already up sharply from a year ago, topping $4 a gallon in recent weeks. The Panhandle News Network, I'm Marcia Kovalik.
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greater time to be at than right here on Cool 92.9. Another 10 in a row to launch you into the weekend in celebration, of course, because the West Virginia Mountaineer baseball team were winners today over Cal Poly, which means that the Mountaineers just need to win one more game to go to their first ever College World Series. The next game is tomorrow afternoon, beginning at noon. Let's go, Mountaineers. Here's Boy Meets World.

Morgan County's greatest hits. This is Cool 92.9. Coming up, our celebrity birthdays on this 5th day of June. That's due up for you in about 6.5 minutes. Right now, back to 1986, it's Journey.

0: Morgan County's greatest hits. 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It's time once again for our celebrity birthdays on this 5th day of June. And if you are celebrating a birthday today, a big happy birthday to you from all of us here at Cool 92.9. Celebrating today, Troye Sivan is 31 today. From Youth and his Ariana Grande duet, Dance to This. Sophie Lowe is 36 today. She's Alice in Once Upon a Time in Wonderland and Lena on A&E's The Return. Amanda Crew is 40 today. She's Monica in HBO's Silicon Valley. Mike Fisher is 46 today. Mike is also a pro hockey player, but a lot of people probably know him more for being the husband of Carrie Underwood. He played last for the Nashville Predators before he retired in 2018. Pete Wentz from Fall Out Boy, their bassist, is 47 today. He was married at one time to Ashley Simpson. They're divorced now, but before the two would have a son together. Their name, Bronx Mowgli. Nick Kroll is 48 today, star of the Netflix adult animated sitcom Big Mouth. Lisa Well is 49 today. Bonnie on How to Get Away with Murder. Some also remember her as Rory's best friend Paris in Gilmore Girls. Also celebrating today, Mark Wahlberg's 55, one of the highest paid actors in Hollywood, the highest paid actor in 2017. He earned $68 million that year. Marky Mark was the star of Daddy's Home 2, Transformers The Last Night, All the Money in the World, and The Funky Bunch Jam. Brian McKnight, the R&B superstar behind the massive hit Back at One, he is 57 today. Also celebrating today, Jeff Garland, 64 today, the dad on the Goldbergs. He's also Larry David's manager, Jeff, on Curb Your Enthusiasm. Kenny G is 70 today. The G stands for Gorlick, not gorgeous like it should. Enjoying Starbucks Frappuccinos, you have Kenny G to thank for that. 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Freddie Stone from Sly and the Family Stone is 79 today. 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
2: 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On 81, between Winchester, Martinsburg, and Hagerstown, I don't see any accidents. 70 westbound, yeah, traffic's heavy from after Patrick Street to 340, heavy at South Mountain with the earlier crash gone. Traffic slows at 40, and that's going to take you over to Sharpsburg Pike. And the rest of the ride to Hancock, it's good. On 15, leaving Leesburg, traffic's going to be pretty heavy. Heavy before you get to St. Clair Lane to Point of Rocks, Route 9. You're lined up for the Berlin Turnpike, Hillsboro to Harper's Ferry Road, and the rest of the ride to Charlestown and Martinsburg, it's okay. 340 in the westbound direction, Harper's Ferry. Traffic is on the heavier side volume. I'm Allie Oakley with traffic.
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17: Here's your Panhandle News Network forecast. Tonight, expect mainly clear skies with a low of 60. Tomorrow will bring partly sunny conditions with hot temperatures reaching a high of 90. Tomorrow night, anticipate mostly cloudy skies with warm conditions and a chance of a thundershower in a few spots with a low of 67. With your exclusive AccuWeather forecast, I'm meteorologist Jason Caterina on Cool 92.9.
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0: Elton John right here on Cool 92.9. The World Cup begins less than a week away. The World Cup starts this Thursday, and it is coming to Netflix. The streaming platform is leaning not into broadcasting the games, but giving you a game within the game. They're going to be taking on the beautiful game with a new offering called FIFA World Cup Launch Edition, and it's being described as a streamlined football simulation game that only requires having Netflix pulled up on your TV and a phone to act as your controller. The game is set to release alongside the kickoff of the real-life World Cup coming up this Thursday and allows users to play as any of the 48 teams in this year's tournament at any of the 16 real-world stadiums across the U.S., Canada, and Mexico. You can take control also of any of the over 1,200 players in this year's World Cup. Netflix says the game will be updated daily through the World Cup with new challenges and features tied into real events and results of the tournament. More coming up on Cool 92.9.
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2: Thursday in Martinsburg, the Wolf family continued to give back following Staff Sergeant Andrew Wolf's miraculous and ongoing recovery. Andrew Wolf's mother, Melody, talked about those early days. She said she knew her son would recover. She was leaning on divine intervention. 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
3: 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The president, secretary of war, anybody that we came in contact with, they prayed. And there's a lot of behind the scenes that people don't see. 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
2: 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Drivers in Maryland are getting ready to pay slightly more at the pump. The state gas tax is rising to 46.6 cents a gallon July 1st, an increase of about 6/10 of a penny. The hike comes as gas prices are already up sharply from a year ago, topping $4 a gallon in recent weeks. For the Panhandle News Network, I'm Marcia Kovalik.
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Morgan County's greatest hits. This is Cool 92.9 coming up in about 7 minutes. It is our daily trip into the DeLorean and what happened in cool history on this 5th day of June. Right now, back to 1985. It's Wham! With I'm Your Man.

0: Morgan County's greatest hits. You're listening to Cool 92.9. It's time once again for our daily trip into the DeLorean and what happened in cool history on today's date. We start today off in 1956, 70 years ago today. Elvis Presley went on the Milton Berle show, and famously, his hips made them shoot him from the waist up. It caused so much controversy. From then on, the standard for Elvis performances on TV, Elvis was always shot from the waist up. I Can't Get No Satisfaction by the Rolling Stones got released on today's date 61 years ago in 1965. Also on today's date in 1968, Robert F. Kennedy shot at the Ambassador Hotel in Los Angeles just after winning the California Democratic primary. He would pass away the next day. Former NFL superstar Rosie Grier, who was working as a bodyguard for Kennedy, helped take down his assassin, Saran Saran. Also on today's date in history, the CDC reported the first cases of AIDS in 1981 in 5 men in Los Angeles. More than 200,000 AIDS cases were reported in the U.S. alone during the next 10 years. Country legend Conway Twitty passed away on today's date at the age of 59 in 1993. Also on today's date in history, J-Lo and Mark Anthony married in 2004. Their divorce would be finalized 10 years later in 2014. The 40th U.S. president in 2004, Ronald Reagan, passed away on today's date from pneumonia after a 10-year battle with Alzheimer's. Reagan, at the time, was the longest-living U.S. president. He passed away at the age of 93. He has since been passed by Jimmy Carter, who passed away at 100. The Hangover, the first of the Hangover trilogy, was released on today's date in 2009. Teen Wolf premiered on MTV on today's date in 2011, running for 6 seasons. Edward Snowden leaked classified documents to The Guardian to blow the whistle on the U.S. government spying on their own people in 2013. And today, the Masters of the Universe reboot was released, starring Nicholas Galtzien as your new He-Man and Jared Leto as Skeletor. More coming up here on Cool 92.9.
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10: Here's your Panhandle News Network forecast. Tonight, expect mainly clear skies with a low of 60. Tomorrow will bring partly sunny conditions with hot temperatures reaching a high of 90. Tomorrow night, anticipate mostly cloudy skies with warm conditions and a chance of a thundershower in a few spots with a low of 67. With your exclusive AccuWeather forecast, I'm meteorologist Jason Katarina on Cool 92.9.
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0: 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I'm Parker Stone. A big thank you, as always, for spending the tail end of your workday and your ride home right here on Cool 92.9. More great music is coming up for you through the rest of your Friday evening. Another 1,000-song weekend is underway here on Cool 92.9. And don't forget, you can come out and see me, Hometown Mornings' own Danielle and more, at Timbrook Honda of Winchester tomorrow. We're going to be there as a part of the ATV giveaway. 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We'll start the reverse drawing at noon tomorrow. 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